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1: Right, my friends. If you're eating dinner alone, the experts say try and do it in front of a mirror. A new study from Nagoya University says watching yourself eat can actually make food taste better. It turns out that eating alone doesn't feel quite so alone when your reflection is keeping you company. The researchers found that people who ate in front of a mirror not only ate more, but enjoyed their meals more, too. Even just looking at a photo of themselves while eating had a similar effect in this study. The idea is rooted in something called social facilitation of eating, which is a fancy way of saying food tastes better when you're with others. But when that's not possible, your own reflection might be the next best thing. Studies have shown that for older adults, in particular, enjoying food is associated with a better quality of life. And frequently eating alone is associated with depression and loss of appetite. But the researchers were surprised to find that it works for people of all ages. So whether you're 22 or 72 or 82, the next time you're eating alone, set a place for one and pull up a mirror.
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0: Well, here's an insomnia fix I had never heard before, and I need to make this happen in my life. The University of Alabama now saying, we can beat insomnia, sleeplessness, by lowering our salt intake. They found, the researchers did, that a high salt intake makes the brain more active at night, which leads to a harder time falling asleep and less restful sleep when you do doze off. The scientists say, don't miss this, the part of the brain that keeps our body clock in rhythm also contains receptors that manage sodium levels. So consuming too much salt makes that part of the brain more active, which leads to sleep trouble. So let's do it. Try cutting back on salt. See if your sleep improves.
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1: Great relationship piece for you. If you want everybody to get along, whether it's your family, friends, or coworkers, share a meal together. We do in the Tesh household, big time. A study from the University of Antwerp found that the act of sharing a meal, as in literally sharing a plate of sushi or a pizza instead of just ordering your own meal that you keep all for yourself, it makes people kinder and gentler. In the study, people who shared food were the first to give up their seat on a subway, lend a helping hand to random strangers, and to volunteer their time. Now, this all stems from sharing food, apparently. It makes us feel altruistic and like we're all in this together. The study authors say sharing food forces us to think about fairness, like taking equal portions, serving others before you serve yourself. So if you want people to behave in kinder and gentler ways, including you, have everybody dig in to the same plate of food.
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1: 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The study authors say encouragement helps reduce our fears and makes us worry less about making a mistake, forgetting what we're saying, or being judged negatively. So, write yourself an encouraging message on your notes, and it will absolutely be easier to step up to the podium with confidence and kill it.
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Welcome back to the John Tesh Radio Show, Intelligence for Your Life. And if you're going to the hospital for a procedure sometime soon, or you have a friend or a family member headed for this, don't save it for a Friday, say the experts, because a new study that analyzed 500,000 patients found that people who have surgery just before a weekend have a higher risk of death, complications, or being readmitted to the hospital as compared to those who have surgery earlier in the week. What is it that makes Friday surgeries riskier? Problem is that there's often a staffing shortage of hospitals and surgery centers

0: Hey, it's John Tesh. Did you know that you can also find out the title and artist of any song that's playing? Just say, Alexa, ask River Niagara for the name of this song.
1: All right, my friends, here is why it's essential for you and I to take an intentional walk after dinner. It's a concept that started from a viral post by cookbook author Marilyn Smith, and forgive the word, but she calls them fart walks, and they're her nightly post-dinner strolls with her husband. They eat lots of fiber, and instead of sitting on the couch and letting gas build up, well, they get moving. And science supports this. The Memorial Sloan Kettering Cancer Center says walking after meals will help digestion. It moves gas along and lowers your blood sugar spikes. In fact, just 2 minutes of walking after a meal can reduce your risk of type 2 diabetes. It also boosts insulin sensitivity and will lower your cancer risk. A quick daily walk can also help relieve bloating and support gut health. And the U.S. Army Research Institute says it speeds up gastric emptying faster than running. And to optimize your results, try walking with your hands clasped behind your back and your head bent slightly forward. Research tells us this helps reduce the amount of air you swallow and lets trapped air escape more easily. If you don't have a lot of time, even as little as 10 minutes of daily movement can help with bloating. So after dinner, take that walk.
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I've been thinking about that Thorold, Welland, anywhere. 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

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That's right, the station of summer itself. This is 105.1 The River. Do you have any idea how much we had to pay to be an official sponsor for the entire...

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1: Alrighty, do you know somebody who is a dry texter? Sometimes I do this. Well, maybe it's you. This is somebody who replies to text messages with one word, or they don't try to continue the conversation. They simply respond with LOL or a single emoji, and the conversation dies there. In a romantic sense, when somebody is a dry texter, they're probably not interested, or they're simply boring, or a combination of both. Outside of a romantic context, dry texting, when it's just one word, can often signal that the other person is upset, like responding, okay, or sure. Therapist Dr. Amelia Kelly says dry texting is not good for relationships of any kind. She says it's like dwindling, it's a dwindling fire, as she puts it. It's not keeping anybody warm. Kelly says it reduces and eliminates the hope of a relationship or friendship evolving or growing. Wow. It keeps the other person from getting to know you. Or if you already know each other, it can make you worry or feel unimportant. That's dry texting.
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I'm John Tesh, and we couldn't be happier about bringing you Intelligence for Your Life, weeknights beginning at 7. 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
1: Okay, when are you least productive during the workday? Do you know? Most likely, say the experts, it's at 2:55 p.m. This is according to a study of over 400 workers who said that is when they're most likely to be zoned out, surfing the internet, or making plans for their evening. According to the National Sleep Foundation, our internal biological clock regulates the timing of our energy levels throughout the day, and our circadian rhythm drops significantly during the hours between 2 and 4 p.m. However, productivity, it picks up again at 4:16 p.m. because people are motivated to finish their work so they can leave on time. And the most productive time of the day is 10:26 a.m. to be exact, right about when your coffee buzz is peaking.
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1: 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I've been moving calm, don't start no trouble with me. 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

has officially landed right in the six. From the top of the CN Tower, all the way down to the pitch at BMO Field, we welcome all the visitors coming to see World Cup Soccer. 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

we ever play a song that you don't know, you can ask Alexa. Simply say, Alexa, ask River Niagara what song this is. We think that's kind of cool. And it's totally free from 105.1 The River.

0: I'm John Tesh, and thank you for making me a part of your early routine. 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
1: Right, my friends, here we go with how to ask for a raise. This is according to Stanford business professor Margaret Neal. First, figure out your boss's goals. If they want to increase sales by 10%, figure out how you can help. And then figure out what else may be as valuable to you as money, like working from home one day a week or more paid vacation. When you package things together with a salary request, it gives the boss options. Finally, don't make it a question, as in, may I have a raise? It's too easy for the boss just to say, nope. Instead, make it a statement. For example, here's how I contribute to the company's goals. I do X, Y, and Z. I feel I deserve a raise. Here's the package I'd like to discuss. And never ask for a raise for these three reasons. Because somebody else got one, because you have bills to pay, or because you've been there a long time. A raise should be solely based on your job performance.
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Wait a minute, that didn't come out right. 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

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I'm John Tesh, and if you're looking for something to do in the Niagara area, we always have the latest information on our website. 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

0: Niagara's best music for your overnights. I'm John Tesh, and this is 105.1 The River. My name is John Tesh. This is Intelligence for Your Life. And how would you like to feel like you got an extra 45 minutes of sleep? To do that, all you have to do is dedicate 10 minutes of your day to being mindful. 10 minutes. This comes from management professor Dr. Melissa Cardin from the University of Tennessee. For the study, she looked at people who worked 50 hours or more per week and got 6 hours or less of sleep every night. Most of the workers reported feeling exhausted. So for the study, some workers were asked to get more sleep. Others practiced 10 minutes of mindfulness during the day. And the results were the same. Dr. Cardin found that when you dedicate 10 minutes each day to mindfulness, it'll feel like you logged an extra 45 minutes of sleep. You don't necessarily have to meditate for 10 minutes. You can get the same result from a mindful walk by noticing the sights and sounds and smells, the feel of the ground under your feet, or the breeze hitting your skin. That 10 minutes will combat exhaustion and make you feel like you got an extra 45 minutes of sleep.
1: Now that's intelligence for your life.
0: 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In a moment, I'll tell you what a therapist who specializes in anxiety recommends.

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1: All right, my intelligent friends, here's one of those 20-second tips that you're going to use, I promise. It's an easy way to improve your mood at work. Think about something, anything you like about it, whether it's friendly coworkers, an easy commute, helping people. This is according to the Journal of Occupational and Environmental Medicine. The study found that employees who took just a minute to focus on a positive aspect of their job had a 40% spike in motivation. Now try it. This is

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That number will connect you to dozens of social services, government agency, and lots of personal helplines. If you need help and you don't know who to call, just dial 211. It's free and it's available 24 hours a day. 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

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The River's 100 biggest Canadian songs of all time. We're counting them down all the way to number one today from 10 a.m. on 105.1 The River.

frantically look all over the place for your phone only to realize you're holding it? Yeah, we get it. That's what we're here for. Great music to get you through another one of those days. 105.1 The River.

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14: 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Yeah, right. Picture that with a Kodak. Or better yet, go to Times.

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They say Toronto speaks over 100 different languages, but for the next few weeks, Toronto only speaks one. 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

0: 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It's the soundtrack of our nation. The River's 100 biggest Canadian songs of all time. We're counting them down all the way to number one today from 10 a.m. on 105.1 The River.
1: 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Before achieving worldwide fame, bassist Mike Kroeger worked at a local Starbucks in Vancouver. 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

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We're counting them down today, all the way to number one. 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
2: From the Weekend to Bryan Adams, Avril to Justin Bieber, this is Canada's biggest playlist ever. And we're counting down the 100 biggest Canadian songs of all time. Thanks to the town of Pelham, where community, culture, and Canada Day come alive on 105.1 The River.

Happy Canada Day, Niagara. These are the 100 biggest songs that shaped our summers, our road trips, our breakups, our makeups, and our country. 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Before achieving worldwide fame, bassist Mike Kroeger worked at a local Starbucks in Vancouver. Customers would routinely pay for their $4.95 coffees with $5 bills, and Mike would always have to say, "Here's your nickel back." Kind of stuck, and it became the permanent name of the band. At number 100, Nickelback, and How You Remind Me on 105.1 The River.

Now we get to song number 91 from the first Canadian artist to headline the Super Bowl halftime show, Solo. Here's The Weeknd with Kendrick Lamar. 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

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The 100 biggest Canadian songs of all time. We're counting them down today, all the way to number one. Thanks to the town of Pelham, where community, culture, and Canada Day come alive on 105.1 The River.

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2: 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We're counting them down thanks to the town of Pelham all day today on 105.1 The River.
3: This Canadian band flew all the way to Australia to cut their debut studio album with legendary producer Charles Fisher. After looking over the track list, Fisher bluntly told them the record was missing a definitive high-energy single. Lead singer Trevor Guthrie quickly wrote Faded right in the recording studio. It went to number one on the Canadian singles charts in 1999. Here's Soul Decision with Faded at number 88 on 105.1 The River.

So Close, which showcases her signature blend of emotional lyrics and high-octane choreography. It's Calgary's Tate McRae at number 86 with Revolving Door on 105.1 The River.

At just 13 years old, she became the first ever Canadian finalist on the American reality show So You Think You Can Dance. She then created a TikTok channel and was discovered and signed to a record label. Here's her big hit from her third studio album,

River. You're listening to the top 100 Canadian biggest songs of all time on 105.1 The River. In at number 84 is a live track from an artist that was born and raised in Halifax and studied classical piano, guitar, and opera at the Maritime Conservatory of Performing Arts before moving to Vancouver at age 19 to launch her professional recording career. This song won her her third career Grammy Award for Best Female Pop Vocal Performance in 2000. Here's Sarah McLachlan with I Will Remember You on 105.1 The River.

the soundtrack of our nation. The River's 100 biggest Canadian songs of all time. We're counting them down all the way to number one today from 10 a.m. on 105.1 The River.

Your Canada Day just got legendary. The 100 biggest Canadian songs of all time is happening right now, thanks to the town of Pelham, where community, culture, and Canada Day come alive on 105.1 The River.

We're counting down the top 100 Canadian biggest songs of all time this Canada Day. Song number 81 was written about the artist's frustration over watching a promised, happily ever future abruptly vanish, and the realization that her partner was being dishonest throughout the relationship. It became her first big hit in 2004. Here's Avril Lavigne with My Happy Ending on 105.1 The River.

countdown that proves it. 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
3: This fully bilingual artist was born in Montreal, but moved to Toronto to launch her music career. 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

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Happy Canada Day! At number 76 from 2016, here's a song that was designed to match their famously high-octane, multi-instrumental live performances. It's Burlington's Walk Off the Earth with Fire in My Soul on 105.1 The River.

artists you love, the songs you know by heart, the 100 biggest Canadian hits of all time. We're counting them down thanks to the Town of Pelham all day today on 105.1 The River.

Released on July 8, 2022, this song was written as a joyous musical love letter to the return of global nightlife, following years of COVID-induced isolation. They said 2022 was the most fun year of their lives because they were finally able to share live club energy with fans again. At number 73, it's These Nights from Loud Luxury on 105.1 The River. I'm closer to the

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0: 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The 100 biggest Canadian songs of all time. We're counting them down today, all the way to number one. Thanks to the town of Pelham, where community, culture, and Canada Day come alive on 105.1 The River.

artists you love, the songs you know by heart, the 100 biggest Canadian hits of all time. We're counting them down thanks to the town of Pelham all day today on 105.1 The River.

your number. This artist began her career as a fashion model and finalist on a Quebec reality talent show before evolving into a major music force, winning both Album of the Year and Pop Album of the Year at the 2024 Juno Awards. In at number 70 on the top 100 Canadian biggest songs of all time, here's Charlotte Cardin with 99 Nights on 105.1 The River.

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The 100 biggest Canadian songs of all time is happening right now, thanks to the town of Pelham, where community, culture, and Canada Day come alive on 105.1 The River.

0: 1051 The River, Niagara. From The Weeknd to Bryan Adams, Avril to Justin Bieber. This is Canada's biggest playlist ever. And we're counting down the 100 biggest Canadian songs of all time. Thanks to the town of Pelham, where community, culture, and Canada Day come alive on 1051 The River.
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1: This Canadian artist wrote this song after an afternoon spent doom scrolling through social media. She admitted that she started heavily comparing herself to other girls online, hating everything about her own appearance and style. She took those toxic feelings into the studio, and the result was a song that not only became a big hit, but also caught the attention of global cosmetic giants. In fact, she became a global brand ambassador for Maybelline New York. In at number 67, here's Tate McRae with She's All I Wanna Be on 105.1 The River.

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I'm Carly Kincaid, and I'm on weekdays from 9 until 2. This artist fell in love with her drummer, who also happened to be her best friend's ex-boyfriend. The plot thickened when they got married and also divorced. This song is an apology to Sarah McLachlan's real-life best friend. At number 65, Adia, 105.1 The River.

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The 100 biggest Canadian songs of all time is happening right now, thanks to the town of Pelham, where community, culture, and Canada Day come alive on 105.1 The River.

0: 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All right, one short break, and then we're back with a whole lot of great music coming up next.
1: Whoa there. Don't pull a laughing muscle if it's been too long since I realized.

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2: 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Thanks to the town of Pelham, where community, culture, and Canada Day come alive on 105.1 The River.

Now we get to song number 61. It's by an artist who can play four different instruments, including drums, guitar, piano, and trumpet, and is self-taught. The video for this song is worth checking out because the artist wanted to leave an authentic token of encouragement for fans facing real struggles. And at the very end of the video, you can even spot a personal message handwritten by the artist himself on a hospital whiteboard. Justin Bieber, Hold On. 105.1 The River.

barbecue, your Canada Day, your country, and 100 massive Canadian hits. 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

0: The iconic music video for the number 58 song was funded entirely by Apple Music as part of a massive exclusive $19 million partnership deal. It was used as a way to drive millions of users to Apple's then brand new streaming platform. The song went on to win 2 Grammy Awards in 2017. I'm Carly Kincaid with Drake. 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
1: You used to call me on my... 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Yeah.

From the anthems to the icons, this is Canada's greatest music countdown. The 100 biggest Canadian songs of all time. Thanks to the town of Pelham, where community, culture, and Canada Day come alive on 105.1 The River.

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1: The river salutes the artists who shaped our sound. The 100 biggest Canadian songs of all time. We're counting them down today, thanks to the town of Pelham, where community, culture, and Canada Day come alive on 105.1 The River.

In 2012, while attending university on Prince Edward Island, the number 55 artist entered the Coca-Cola Much Music Covers Contest. After beating out thousands of contestants across Canada, he was awarded the grand prize of a singles contract with Sony Music Canada. This led directly to the creation of this song. Tyler Shaw, Kiss Goodnight, 105.1, The River.

I'm Carly Kincaid, and I do 9 to 2 weekdays on the river. And at number 53, it's London, Ontario's DJ duo Loud Luxury, with a song that accumulated well over 1 million streams in its first 48 hours of digital release. It eventually achieved triple platinum certification in Canada, and along with Mississauga's Anders, this is Loud Luxury, Love No More.

Every era, every genre, every Canadian classic. The 100 biggest Canadian songs of all time. We're counting them down today, all the way to number one. Thanks to the town of Pelham, where community, culture, and Canada Day come alive on 105.1 The River.

It's Canada Day. I'm Carly Kincaid, and we are halfway through the 100 biggest Canadian songs of all time. Number 50 is from Oshawa's Lennon Stella. She began her career performing alongside her younger sister Maisie Stella as part of the duo Lennon and Maisie. She starred in the musical soap opera Nashville and in 2020 was named Juno Breakout Artist. This is La-Di-Da, 105.1, The River. Some

The artists you love. The songs you know by heart. The 100 biggest Canadian hits of all time. We're counting them down thanks to the town of Pelham all day today on 105.1 The River.

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At number 47 is the singer who transitioned from viral YouTube dancer and reality TV star to global pop sensation. Tate McRae wanted to write a song that felt empowering and fun rather than heavy, and she describes this track as a Hail Mary anthem for anyone who's a bit of a mess in their love life, but chooses to laugh about it and dance through the chaos. Tate McRae, X's 105.1 The River.

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1: 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We're counting them down thanks to the town of Pelham all day today on 105.1 The River.

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I'm Carly Kincaid. I'm on weekdays from 9 until 2. This song was written after the artist watched the movie Leaving Las Vegas, starring Nicolas Cage and Elizabeth Shue. She was moved by how the two deeply flawed characters completely accepted each other's trauma and wrote about the terrifying but beautiful realization that someone can love you for your flaws. At number 45, Sarah McLachlan, Sweet Surrender, 105.1 The River.

Your candidate just got legendary. The 100 biggest Canadian songs of all time is happening right now, thanks to the town of Pelham, where community, culture, and Canada Day come alive on 105.1 The River.

Born and raised in Victoria, BC, the number 43 artist is fully trilingual, speaking English, Portuguese, and Spanish. In 2002, with this song, she earned her very first Grammy Award for Best Female Pop Vocal Performance. She says that this is still her favorite song to perform live. Nelly Furtado, I'm Like a Bird. 105.1, The River.

0: 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Hang on tight, because on the other side, we got nothing but Niagara's best music coming right up.
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2: 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The River's 100 biggest Canadian songs of all time. We're counting them down all the way to number one today from 10 a.m. on 105.1 The River.

Thank you for spending some of your Canada Day with us. We are now at song number 40. It's from an artist who has a street named after him in his hometown. So next time you're in Stratford, make sure to check out Justin Bieber Way. Peaches, 105.1 The River.

countdown that proves it. Canada makes the best world-class music. 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
1: 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A core pillar of this band's identity was keyboard and vocalist Mike Taylor. He was affectionately known by millions of fans around the world simply as Beard Guy. Sadly, he passed away in 2018, just before the band was to open their 2019 world tour. In what had to be a difficult decision, the band announced it would be continuing with the tour and devoted it to honoring Mike Taylor's memory. At number 37, Burlington's Walk Off the Earth, Red Hands, 105.1, The River.

River salutes the artists who shaped our sound. The 100 biggest Canadian songs of all time. We're counting them down today, thanks to the town of Pelham, where community, culture, and Canada Day come alive on 105.1 The River.

We now get to song number 34. It's by an artist who, before he found fame, was folding T-shirts at American Apparel in Toronto while secretly uploading music to YouTube. To avoid a trademark issue with a Canadian indie rock band already named The Weeknd, he removed an E from his stage name and became one of the best-selling and most streamed artists of all time. And in 2025, became the highest-paid musician of the year with earnings of $298 million. This is The Weeknd, Sacrifice, 105.1 The River.

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At number 32 is a song that catapulted this Canadian artist to the top of both the Billboard Global 200 and Global Exclusive U.S. charts, making her the first Canadian female soloist to achieve this feat since Avril Lavigne. Tate McRae, Greedy, 105.1 The River.

The artists you love. 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The 100 biggest Canadian hits of all time. We're counting them down thanks to the town of Pelham. 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
8: Hi, it's Brett Ness, and you're listening to the top 100 Canadian biggest songs of all time this Canada Day. And at number 30, here's the artist who created Lilith Fair that went on to become the top touring festival of the late 1990s, featuring all-female lineups and raising millions for charity. She wrote this song about Jonathan Melvoin, the touring keyboardist for the Smashing Pumpkins, who died of a heroin overdose in a hotel room in 1996. Here's Sarah McLachlan with Angel on 105.1 The River.

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The 100 biggest Canadian songs of all time. We're counting them down today, all the way to number one. Thanks to the town of Pelham, where community, culture, and Canada Day come alive on 105.1 The River.

It's Brett Ness and Happy Canada Day from 105.1 The River as we count down the top 100 Canadian biggest songs of all time. The song went to number one on the U.S. Billboard Hot 100, remaining in the top spot for six consecutive weeks. She became the first Canadian female artist to score a U.S. number one single since Celine Dion in 1998. Here's Nelly Furtado at number 27 with Promiscuous on 105.1 The River.

artists you love, the songs you know by heart, the 100 biggest Canadian hits of all time. We're counting them down thanks to the town of Pelham all day today on 105.1 The River.

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1: Hello, it's Brett Ness. 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
6: It's Brett Ness counting down the 100 Canadian biggest songs of all time on this Canada Day. While many associate the song with death, Bieber told Vogue that the lyrics were heavily inspired by the physical isolation of COVID-19 during the pandemic. He wanted the hook, "If I can't get close to you, I'll settle for the ghost of you," to comfort people unable to see their loved ones during the lockdown. At number 25, here's Justin Bieber with Ghost on 105.1 The River.

Hey, it's Brett Ness, and you're listening to the top 100 Canadian biggest songs of all time on 105.1 The River this Canada Day. And at number 23, this duo met at Western University in London, and their first hit song blew up on both Canadian and U.S. radio. And they went from playing tiny college bars in Ontario to grueling tour schedules where they played over 60 shows in a single summer. Here's Loud Luxury with Body on 105.1 The River.

the soundtrack of our nation. The River's 100 biggest Canadian songs of all time. We're counting them down all the way to number one today from 10 a.m. on 105.1 The River.

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1: These are the songs that define Canadian music. It's the big countdown on Canada Day on 105.1 The River. It's Brett Ness. And the next hit was written in her bedroom when she was only 16 years old and became a big hit during the COVID pandemic. She admitted in an interview that she had never actually been in a relationship when she wrote the song. She pulled the intense emotions from toxic dynamics she witnessed in friendships and past platonic experiences. Here's Tate McRae with You Broke Me First on 105.1 The River.

artists you love, the songs you know by heart, the 100 biggest Canadian hits of all time. We're counting them down thanks to the town of Pelham all day today on 105.1 The River.

artists you love, the songs you know by heart, the 100 biggest Canadian hits of all time. We're counting them down thanks to the Town of Pelham all day today on 105.1 The River.

Hi, it's Brett Ness, and now we get to song number 17 from the artist who dropped out of high school at 17 and never went back. He left home for a weekend and never returned, which inspired the name The Weeknd. And here he is, I Feel It Coming, on 105.1 The River.

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The 100 biggest Canadian songs of all time. 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
8: 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And here's a modern love anthem from Stratford's biggest export, who confirmed during an interview on the Ellen DeGeneres Show that the song was written entirely about his turbulent relationship with his ex-girlfriend, Selena Gomez. At number 14 on the top 100 Canadian biggest songs of all time, this is What Do You Mean by Justin Bieber and 105.1 The River.

countdown that proves it. Canada makes the best world-class music. 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

From The Weeknd to Bryan Adams, Avril to Justin Bieber. This is Canada's biggest playlist ever, and we're counting down the 100 biggest Canadian songs of all time. 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
1: Hi there. Happy Canada Day. It's Brett Ness as we continue to count down the biggest Canadian songs of all time. And now we get to song number 11 from the artist who has his own comic book. Starboy was turned into a Marvel-style graphic novel. Here's The Weeknd with Starboy on 105.1 The River.

It's Brett Ness, and here we go. The top 10 Canadian biggest songs of all time. These are the songs that Canada sings the loudest right here on 105.1 The River. She just

0: 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All right, one short break, and then we're back with a whole lot of great music coming up next.
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1: 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Rick D's in the countdown to number one. 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
5: Now we get to song number nine, which is from an artist who got his start in a talent contest, which he didn't actually win. He came in second. But the videos from that competition went viral and were seen by Scooter Braun, a former hip-hop marketing executive based in Atlanta, who was scouring the internet late one night looking for videos of a completely different young singer. He was mesmerized by the 12-year-old's raw vocal talent, acoustic guitar skills, and natural charisma. Braun immediately set out to track down the boy, and the rest is history. Here's Justin Bieber with Love Yourself on 105.1 The River. All that's

But when you told me that you hated my friends, the only problem was with you and not them. And every time you told me my opinion was wrong,

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The 100 biggest Canadian songs of all time is happening right now, thanks to the town of Pelham, where community, culture, and Canada Day come alive on 105.1 The River.

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The 100 biggest Canadian songs of all time. We're counting them down today, all the way to number one. 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

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The 100 biggest Canadian songs of all time. We're counting them down today, thanks to the town of Pelham, where community, culture, and Canada Day come alive on 105.1 The River.

Down the top 100 Canadian biggest songs of all time on this Canada Day. It's Brett Ness. And this next song was written about people who act completely fake, tough, or pretentious when they're in front of a crowd, but drop the act when they're alone with you. At number 5 on the top 100 Canadian biggest songs of all time, here's Avril Lavigne with Complicated on 105.1 The River.

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The River's 100 biggest Canadian songs of all time. We're counting them down all the way to number one today from 10 a.m. on 105.1 The River.

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1: The artists you love. 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The 100 biggest Canadian hits of all time. We're counting them down thanks to the town of Pelham. 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

It's Brett Ness, and you're listening to the top 100 Canadian biggest songs of all time this Canada Day, July the 1st. And at number two, here's a song from the artist who literally grew up steps away from the Stratford Festival Theatre. He went on to become the youngest artist to have 8 number one albums in the U.S. and even broke Elvis Presley's record. Here's Justin Bieber and Sorry on Niagara's Best Music, 105.1 The River.

And there it is, your number one Canadian song of all time. The Weeknd's Blinding Lights, the biggest Canadian song ever on the charts and the most streamed. And that is a wrap on the top 100 Canadian biggest songs of all time on this July the 1st. Happy Canada Day from all of us here.

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0: 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We're loading up the next set of Niagara's best music. Hang on, because it'll be worth the wait.
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0: Are you ready for the hits?
1: I am, yes.
0: Get ready. Rig knees in the countdown to number one. Taylor Swift pulls a... Wait till you see what she does. Taylor hits the middle of...
2: D's sleeves.
0: But that's not all. Somber. Five-letter name. But wait till you see what he does with Olivia Dean. Every hit in one place. Rick Dees counting down to number one this week.
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This is 105.1 The River. Do you have any idea how much we had to pay to be an official sponsor for the entire season?

From Niagara to Fort Erie. I'll be right here where you left me all those months ago. Thorold, Welland, anywhere. Niagara's best music is right here,

0: 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The songs you love are being lined up. Don't miss what's coming up next.
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your ground. Karma's on your scent like a bounty hunter. 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
2: 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Oh my! Now that's a dessert done right. Dairy Queen, now open, 286 Bunting Road. What are you waiting for?
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5: All right, I'm about to reveal the sweet spot for sleep that will help you maintain good mental and physical health. Once we reach middle age, we need to sleep a certain number of hours each night to maintain good health. That number is 7 hours, no more, no less. Researchers at the UK's University of Cambridge, they analyzed data from nearly 500,000 people between the ages of 38 and 73. The result, 7 hours a night was the optimal amount of sleep for cognitive performance. The data also showed that fewer than 7 hours of sleep and more than 7 hours was linked to reduced mental processing speed, visual attention, memory, and problem-solving skills. Study participants who slept 7 hours a night, they also experienced less anxiety and depression, and higher overall well-being compared to when they slept longer or shorter periods of time. Pretty amazing, right? The researchers say one reason is that getting less than 7 hours a night means people are getting less deep sleep. And without that restorative deep sleep, damaging proteins build up in the brain, which is one of the hallmarks of dementia. Too little sleep also hurts the brain's ability to flush out toxins, which can trigger inflammation and age-related brain diseases. And sleeping more than 8 hours a night after middle age is actually linked to depression. If you want to maximize your brain function in middle age and beyond, 7 hours is your sweet spot.
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Canada is on the world stage. The stadium lights are burning bright, and the hometown crowd is ready to blow the roof off. Keep it locked right here as we echo the chants of a city making soccer history with 105.1 The River.

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7: Hey, intelligent people, if you need energy, you're going to be able to skip the coffee if you want and just stare at a red coffee mug instead. Research from the University of Rochester finds looking at the color red will sharpen your focus in just 30 seconds. And frequently seeing red objects increases energy by up to 31%. It's because the color red stimulates an area of the brain called the parietal lobe, which processes sensory information. That region can also reduce tiredness and heighten your ability to think clearly. So, place red objects in your workspace to have more energy and focus. I'm still going to drink coffee. It's just going to be out of a giant red cup.
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0: like me, when you took driver's ed back in the prehistoric age, did they teach you to hold the steering wheel at 10 and 2? Remember that? 10 and 2, right? That's where your hands belong. Well, that recommendation has changed in the age of airbags. According to the National Highway Traffic Reaction, that inflates the airbag can also injure your hands, sometimes requiring amputation.
1: Yes. Wow.
0: So from now on, put your hands at opposite sides of the wheel, say the experts. So at 9 o'clock and 3 o'clock, not 10 and 2, but 9 and 3. Not only will that reduce the risk of injury in an accident, it's a more ergonomic position in general, giving drivers better control of the car. This is the John Tesh Radio Show, worldwide and on your radio on 105.1 The River.
2: 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This is the sound of now. Niagara's best music, always playing on 105.1 The River.